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0: 34. On your door 9 arrivals, north baggage, unmanned exit lanes for a flight attendant turned in a cell phone. And the RP is waiting for the officer inside.
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0: 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Looks like a truck didn't.
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1: 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Norfolk, Matt Courtesy, or fire this Virginia Tech Hotel 530251. Outdoor 4 in LA, off set mic.
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1: Definitely.
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1: 42 on the
0: rock.

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Well, I'm in that room. Copy, we have an elevator. Bravo 48, nothing hurt. 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
0: 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Bob, I'll be back at the station. 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
0: 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It's going to be a Lexus SUV for approximately 15 minutes.

0: 40. Clinton 3, David 40. We'll be switching over to 40, David, Fairfax traffic, Grant. Copy, 40, David. David, 31. Yeah, subject does have a positive CCH, negative officer safety issues.
1: 31, copy. Thank you.

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0: Eastbound toll, mile marker 4, out of Maryland, 1, Foxtrot, Foxtrot, 0, 5, 5, 5. Blue Toyota, one time.
1: Copy.

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Box 30222. Aircraft alert. Runway 1RIAD. Runway 1RIAD.

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1: 40 Delta.
0: Yes, sir. Registration returns to a 2002 Toyota. Show them valid. No wants. Your OL out of D.C., Hernandez, Velatoro, was valid. 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

0: X1, this is Command. 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Do you know if this was an immersion?
1: Negative, departed from Dulles, return to field.
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3: There you go, phone direct. 42.
0: Right, 42.
3: Can we run the serial on that handgun?
0: I'm sorry, repeat that. Do we run what? I'm
3: going to run the serial number on a handgun.
0: Hey, go ahead with it.
3: Glock 19, serial number is Bravo Romeo Golf Whiskey 904.
0: Copy.

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1: Copy that.
0: Copy.
2: And we got temperatures in the 800s.
1: Not checked it right yet.
3: Due to wingspan, it's kind of clogging up both Charlie and Delta. Just give me a heads up.
4: Go.
0: Question 21, Turkish Airlines take a counter for the found small pouch. Copy. Yeah, be advised, it was left out at one of Turkish's gates and the gate agent brought it back over from the midfield to the count, to the ticket counter.
1: Put on there, copy.
5: When it was sitting still, but it was still okay for them to taxi, so they're pulling, they're going to pull a hose here. I don't think they're going to spray anything yet.
0: Answers.
1: Correct. 21 direct, thank you.

0: Commando right there, good.
1: Okay, can you check that news? That's where the initial problem was reported.
0: Morning, David, is your...

0: One David 12.
1: 12.
0: Charlie 8.
1: Hold room door.
0: Showing held open.
1: Well.
0: It was accidentally reset.
1: Are we with playback?
0: Yeah, I'm reviewing it right now.

0: female, khaki pants, white t-shirt, wearing a green vest, was coming out of the hold room area into the boarding area. She did swipe.
1: Forty David Clear one time.

0: Engine 325 340, where it's cold is off. 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Battalion 32 is ready.
1: Yeah, Papa, okay. Once aircraft got the gate, Charlie 2 is started smoking. 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
2: United 34, service, have a good night.

0: Well, the area appears secure. Was the violator going into the terminal?
1: Yeah, she went from what area you're in right now out through that door right there to the boarding area.
0: I got it. The area is secure. You can put me in the terminal.
1: Copy that.
2: Five out for him. You're good to go.
3: Yeah, we should be good. They just had a gear issue, but it seems like it's resolved.
2: Copy.
3: It's 22:45.

0: 3-9, 22, out of service. 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

0: 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It is secure now.
1: Hello.

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1: 42, you can call units from airspace. 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
0: Copy that.

0: 33 out of 7.
1: Copy, have a good night, sir.
0: Very Alpha out of service, have a good night.
1: Copy, have a good night, sir.

0: was it, David? 20?
1: That item from Turkish Air. I know they're in roll call, but whenever they break, I need a supervisor for currency.
0: Copy that.
1: 49.

Dave DeSarni. Zone 4 for the fare dispute. Got a DC cab, number 312, apparently has a customer that's in the cab, they can't pay.

0: I'll be coming from a distance. 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
1: Copy, David, 40. 20, you said 0 and 4. Yeah, that's correct. Up in the area. What's your cab? 312.
0: Fair enough.
1: Your discretion, if you're close, you're probably closer than 30.
2: We're all good.
1: 40 disregard. 4 is in the area as well. She's going to go with him.
0: Copy.

0: Hello? What a name and date of birth, please.
1: Go ahead, Willie.
0: First name, gang, is George Adam Norris. George, date of birth, is 1959, March 3, he's a male. Also, I have a DC registration when you're in.
1: Go ahead with it.
0: 03519 Henry.

0: Yeah, registration came back to a 2016 Toyota. It's valid at once. Your name and date of birth, last name, son. Still once, not found in Virginia, D.C., or Maryland.
1: Okay, thank you.
0: Tell me.
1: For your information, it's a New Zealand driver's license.

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0: Man, so it says 1 David 21 Tango, cruiser number 385, positive cage and positive computer.
1: Good evening, 21 Tango.
2: Adam, that was 1 David 21, good evening.
1: Good evening, 21.
3: 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Good evening.
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1: 21 Tango.
0: Yeah, Frontier ticket counter for the found property.
1: Copy.
0: And 21 Tango, it's going to be a denim-colored crossover bag. It's in the family restroom near Frontier Airlines.
1: Copy. Come on, clear.

0: 21 Tango.
1: 21 Tango.
0: Yeah, stand by on that found property. I got an IRA. It's going to be the Avianca Airlines ticket. 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
1: Copy.
2: Sorry, I'm still up here. I can back up.
0: Copy that.
3: Morning, David. Traffic.
0: 40 David, go ahead.
3: Eastbound toll, mile marker 5.5, out of Virginia, uniform, Echo, Yankee, 6636, gray BMW, unknown, all advised.

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0: Is the item on the family bathroom clothing or a bag?
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0: 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Be wearing a checkered shirt, brown sweater, khakis. Be sitting in the boarding area.
1: Hey, Ron.
0: Copy.
2: No, 22.
1: 22.
2: 28 Bravo 10. See with a United employee. Decides that he found a container of marijuana left on the aircraft. Looks like he actually might have taken it to the office below Bravo 10.
1: Copy.
2: That was
1: the second one. 26, 26,
0: K9. 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

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I'll go take a look and see if it's over there. If it is, it'll be turning the loss in Saudi.

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1: Go ahead.
0: 6, Mike Delta 1541. Come back to a green Chevy.
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1: Klingon,
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1: tow trip? Oh, yeah, K-9's at DCA right now, as soon as he clears.
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0: Dave, 27. 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Gate Delta 16. Got report of an Asian male wearing black shirt, black pants, and a black hat. Reporting parties by he's making strange noises like grunting sounds. Not sure if there's if he has mental issues or if he's sick or something.
1: 10-4, we have a that's an employee. I had that with him a couple days ago. I'll go talk to him. But he's clearing his throat. I'll take him advice though.
0: Copy that.

0: One single.
1: Only one single, go ahead.
0: The owner returned to the vehicle. They have one parking ticket violation.
1: Copy that. 10-5, you direct.
2: 10-5, we're direct. We're going to be out of service, but we're still on call until 02. Have a good night.
1: Copy, you two have a good night.

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1: Go ahead, 31.
0: I'll be on the off ramp on 28, the north at the River Birch Road, out of Virginia, Tango, Foxtrot, Juliet, 2950. It's a black Jeep, one time.
1: Copy.

0: 27, yeah, traffic.
1: Yeah, 12 was just inquiring, did you need him to come by there, or are you okay?
0: Everything's fine.
1: 12.
0: 12, I'll copy, thank you, sir. I'll be clearing shortly. I'm heading back to the patron now to provide a lost and found number.
1: Copy that.
0: Well, David, 27, it's going to be a badge number of 223-243-2. We're for Air Ventures.
1: Copy that.
0: For the cat, nothing evident on camera playback.
1: Copy.
0: I'm clear in service.

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1: Bravo 31.
0: Yes, sir. Registration returns to a 2018 Jeep, showing no warrants valid. Your OL last name, Clem, is valid. No warrants, no restrictions. No warrants.
1: Copy. 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
1: Not as yet. I'm just gonna call you. Northbound 28, the exit for River Bridge Road.

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1: 31.
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1: Tony, go.
0: Respond to Gatehouse at 844, open the alarm. The camera's not working. No playback.
1: Copy.
0: 125.

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1: 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It's supposed to be off by Frying Pan Road.
0: Yeah, good copy. 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
1: Where are you opening route?
0: We're off the exit for Frying Pan Road. We'll take the exit. You'll see both of us right off the exit.

0: 40 Dave in traffic. Traffic's going to be in the CAT. It's going to be the bridge. It appears to be occupied one time.
1: Copy.
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Sorry, can you have Virginia Tag 4, please? 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That's telling a friend of the individual that 31 got with.

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1: 21 Tango. Or copy 4.
0: All right.
2: 21 Tango, copy.
1: 4, you want to handle it? You want... Copy. All right, 21 Tango, I got you going.
0: Left that.
3: Do y'all have a cage by any chance? We don't have any units on scene of a cage.
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0: 40 DFR Henrys. The kitchen. Should be red northbound, Frying Pan Road. It'll be at the intersection of River First and Frying Pan. Copy. So you can go ahead on the returns. I don't think we're going to need anything on this one.
1: Copy. Yeah, there's no wants valid on a 22 Kia.
0: Okay.

0: I'm clear. 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
1: Copy that.
0: Are you sending AOA calls?
1: That's a negative.
0: Oh, thank you.
2: Well, I'll be clearing the scene, putting back in service.
1: Copy that.
0: One in custody.
1: Copy, one in custody. 0147.

0: 40, I'll be clearing the scene. Putting back in service.
1: Copy that.
0: One in custody.
1: Copy, one in custody. 0147.

0: 21, you guys are by a river bridge, correct?
1: Or you just head northbound 28 and then take the exit of Frying Pan Road to the right at the end of the off-ramp.

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It was a 2018 Jeep.

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1: Okay.
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1: Okay.
0: Virginia plate number. Sierra Whiskey Uniform 3656. This has come back to Toyota Camry. And I'm at National Avenue.
1: 229.

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0: Tango returns, 2018 Toyota with an expiration of February 2028, valid negative 1. 4-0 returns to a Nasrildin Muhammad, strong valid negative 1.
1: Charlie, thank you.
0: 234.

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1: Tango. 21
0: Tango. Yeah, lost and found. Have a TSA representative that wants to turn in a cell phone. Twenty-one Tango. They'll be coming from baggage claim 14.
1: Could you contact TSA and tell them to leave my baggage?

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1: Okay, we tried to call back. 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
0: 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The owner returned for the phone.
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0: 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Alright, copy that. 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
1: Okay, I just finished up. 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
0: Copy.
2: One David 40.
1: Go ahead.
2: Yeah, can you call communications?

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1: 20, go ahead.
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1: Copy.
0: Air 6.
1: I can get this.
0: So responding 20 to Chicago.
1: 20, copy. Thank you, 12.

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0: 27-4. You want me to call? I'll stay away for this.
1: Yeah, I'm okay.
2: 20 Tango, we got moved to me.
1: Copy.
3: One minute, Tom. Can I go to Red with that, David 4?
1: David 4. Copy 40.
3: Did anybody take
1: 2.4 yet?
3: No.
1: David, I got it.
3: Copy
1: 40, David has
3: a 30. Okay, where you go, Ralph?
1: 2.2.
3: Ready to come in, Ralph?
1: Copy.
0: 31, I'm a burning Tagwood, ready. Ford, jump at Echo, 8643 should come back to a silver Jeep.

0: Oh, go.
1: Yeah, you want to take Joe 0.5.
0: Alright, so I'll copy. It'll be a few minutes. I'm going to start the perimeter, so.
1: Copy.
2: Set a one return.
0: D terminals right now. I can start moving that way. If they need a spot cover. Yeah, well, it sounds like they need spot 2 covered. Now, it's going to take me a while to get there. I'm still, you know, perimeter.
2: Ready for the next expiration of 3/2029.
1: Valid -1.
2: Copy.
1: Okay, you can take choke 0.5 then.
0: Four, you may be in position, check 0.4.
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1: Copy. 47 dispatch, all checkpoints are assigned.
2: Yeah, it looks like 3 is still open.
1: Okay.
3: 21, we'll take 3. We're right next to 3. If you're closer to 5, stop.
2: 27, you direct.
1: 10-4. You want me to take 5?

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1: Copy. 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David 5, all units in position.
0: 185, copy, thank you.
1: Attention all units, this concludes the exercise. All units in service 3.4.

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1: Okay, 4.
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1: Go ahead. 3, 4, 9, 4, 5, 2, 1, 10.

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2: Three. Hey,

0: 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Can I get that tag again?
1: 4 Echo 0551 out of air. Go ahead, sir. That's good.
0: Copy.

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1: Yes.
0: Tango turn, 2015 Honda with an expiration of 12-2026. Well, negative one.
1: Yes.

0: 31. I'm trying to hang it too. Tag out of Virginia, everybody.
1: Good.
0: Sierra Exit Delta 2792, come back to a silver Pinecrest.
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0: David 27 Dispatch. Do we have a, well, we do have a medical call. Do you know what, kind of call we have over at Charlie 3?
1: Yeah, it was an inbound flight. They had a seizure on board.

Department, so this is with patient. With patient rate 203, 508.

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1: 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Over 20.
2: 20, Alaska ticket counter. Have a patron here that will speak to an officer in reference to a reckless Lyft driver that just dropped her off the airport.

0: Number 24.
1: Good.
0: You respond for a forced open door alarm. Car reader 733, just at the beginning of center pier, the stairwell.
1: Copy, do you go for this?
0: Negative, the camera's not working over there.
2: There is a lounge at the mobile lounge dock for the passenger and patient. Correct, United is holding.

0: 7-Eleven.
1: Go ahead.
0: It's going to be the Turkish Air ticket counter. Small black bag. Sitting in front of the counter. One chair.

0: Well, if we have a better location, because I'm not hearing any alarm in the center for you.
1: Yeah, RP's name's Sydney. Be a female wearing black with a green bag, and her husband's standing with her. He's wearing a red sweatshirt.
0: That was Alaska, correct?
1: That's a good copy.
0: Yeah, no one here matching that description. I'll check around.
1: Copy, we'll give him a call back.
2: Yeah, no response, Turkish. We take a loss of time.
1: Copy that.

0: Estoy saliendo, dice.
1: We're going to go through security and head to their gate. So, they said they might decide to call back once they get over there.
2: I'm doing it, no worries. I'll be in service.
1: Copy that.

0: for the noise processing function and no one's in the area, I'll be clear.
1: Copy.
2: 540.
3: Go ahead, 41.
4: 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I'm going to be at the airport exit just prior to the Fine Cane Road exit on the right shoulder. Touchdown out of Maryland, Charlie Romeo 20286, PSP, a gold Corolla, Toyota Corolla at one time.
3: Copy.

0: Colorado Service, how may I say?
1: Have a good day, 546. Have a good day, 546. Thanks,
0: have a good day, 546.

0: One David 4, you tell me to switch over to 2 David 41.
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0: Sorry, Director 41.

0: Okay, well, are you gonna get over time on that?
1: Yeah, I had to come back to a 2025 Toyota. Show them valid no once.
0: Alright.
1: Go right
0: in.
1: Copy.
2: 40 David out of service.
1: Copy, have a good day, sir.

0: David, 41.
1: Go ahead.
0: Yeah, you're going to be going back to the station for roll call.
1: That's a negative.
0: Copy that.
1: 30 directed to David, 41. Go ahead. Do you have light on 14?
2: Yes.
1: Can you bring that to me in the report room, please?
2: Copy.

0: 41. I'm okay. Any return. I have a man in the wall.
1: Go ahead. 41.
0: Mike Delta 1027 627 6021. Right, man.
1: Copy.

0: Navy 41.
1: 41.
0: Yeah, Merrill Lidwell, return 19, Cozier is valid, no warrants, no restrictions, not found in Virginia.
1: 41, I'm good. Thank you, Charlie.
0: Copy. Twenty-seven.

0: David, 27.
1: 27, go ahead.
0: Yeah, Gate Bravo 67. Got a patron over there. Wants to speak to an officer in reference to a reckless Uber driver that dropped him off earlier and sent 20 to it, but they decided to go to the gate. Can you go over and speak to him?
1: Hey,
0: copy.

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1: Go for 31.
0: You're in pound paper.
1: Okay, thanks.

27, I'm going to be clear. They're going to contact the company that they used for the ride and make a complaint.

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1: Over
0: 41, what's your location?
1: Southbound 28, just prior to the triangle exit on the right shoulder. It's going to be a U-Haul truck, tags out of Arizona, Adam, November 73799, so occupy 3 times, I'm okay.
0: 41, I copy. 612.

0: Wait, well, my computer's not working. I have a Delaware OL.
1: That's a Delaware OL, go ahead.
0: 107-994-2. The wait now.
1: Six, okay, stand by for returns.
0: What's happening?

0: 1-41 Singapore.
1: 41 guys.

0: Whitehaven 41. 41B, vehicle is coming back to a 2017 Ford Everline. The tags are expired. There are no wants listed for the vehicle. The Delaware OL is coming back to a George Levite. It's not found in Virginia. However, the individual is registered as a sex offender for a child of the girlfriend or boyfriend. The only reason I'm giving it back is because there's a three-time occupant.
1: Okay. The vehicle is being an adult. I'll go over the train.
0: I copy. The OL is valid.
1: Sorry, thank you.

0: 42, direct to 41. You need another unit?
1: 41, I'm okay.
0: Howie.

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1: 2041, I copy. 622.

0: me 12.
1: 12.
0: We have a disorderly at gate Charlie 1. We are on a call getting more information now. They said that there was a passenger being verbally abusive with the crew. They're going to be at Charlie 1. They're on the ground and never took off, so they're at the gate now. 2 of the 24 is en route as well.
1: On David 27, I'll start that way.
0: On David 27, I copy.
1: Hold on, man.
0: Holding row 627.
1: 7-8-7.
0: You wanted 12 to stay in service?
1: 24, I said, 1 David 27 to stay in service. 12 and a half, I don't know.
0: I copy. 1 David 27, you can stay in service. 12 and 20, 2 David 24 and 12 are responding.
1: Andre.
0: 628.

0: me. I'm sorry for him.
1: We have that TV number song again.
0: I'll copy. 6:32.

0: Adam 854 and service of 2 North 23. Good morning.
1: Please contact the CBP. They have two officers en route to that location.
0: Sir, thank you.
1: 24.

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0: Adam 800, I'll be in service 2 North 31 Alpha, vehicle 311. Good morning.
1: 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Good morning, 638.
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0: I'm not finding any results in the district now in Virginia. Do you have another state to run out of or an OL?
1: How could you do a round robin, please?
0: Copy. We'll do a round robin. Stand by.

0: Sonora, please be as I service. 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

0: 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So respond for the door alarm, terminal 1. 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

0: 41 Chestnut KNW westbound toll at Greenway Plaza.
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3: 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Should I come back to Andre Dixon?
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The Maryland OL does contact to Andre Tyree Dixon. It's filed in Maryland. No one's not found in Virginia.

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1: Go ahead, engine 302.
0: Can you get an ETA on CBP and then just let them know we are relocating to the back of the medic unit and we're going to be ready to leave here in a couple minutes? Alpha 20 is where the unit's parked.
1: Copy, this is my loading dock Alpha, the electrical room.

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1: Respond for a door alarm near Charlie 30. 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Looks like it was set off by a flight crew.
0: Okay.
1: Perfect.

0: You hit a 40.
1: Do that before you go ahead.
0: Good morning. Can you ground a courtesy arrival 41 for 30 Mike? A black shuttle bus with Virginia tag, Tango Golf Kilo 1516, and a dark colored van with Virginia tag as well, please. Again, 30 Mike, 41 arrivals.
1: I copy. That's a black shuttle at door 1 arrivals with Virginia tags. 30 minutes, 712.

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1: CBP should be pulling up on scene now in a black Pathfinder over by gate off of 20.
0: Direct, they just pulled up now, thank you.
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0: 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It's a white Mercedes.

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1: Heavily.
0: 27, we have an alarm going off. Actually, disregard, we just got a call for it.
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1: This is West Coffee, 728.
0: If you can contact us, we'll post that. See if they can expedite it. The owner came back, but he doesn't care about parking tickets.
1: 34, I copy.
0: Just be advised, the owner went back inside.
1: Well, go ahead.
2: We're going to be moving to the IAB. 12 can go back in service. I'll be following customers over there.
1: 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Relocating to the IAB. 12 going back in service at 729.

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0: 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The tow went to arrivals.
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1: We're being serviced to North 20 this morning. Good morning.
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0: Where's the car at?
2: 40. You don't have a return. You can go ahead and tell us what to head on out.
1: 40, just to confirm we're canceling SB Plus.
2: Copy, because you haven't sent a vehicle. 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
0: 40 Bravo, go ahead.
1: Westbound toll road, mile marker 3.6, right shoulder. Out of Maryland, 1 Golf Yankee, 7028. To gray BMW coupe, one time.
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1: 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K9 is clear, thank you.
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0: 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I'm going to have a Virginia registration board.
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0: 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The owner returned, trial fee was paid, so vehicle's been released to the owner.
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1: 40 Bravo, what's your location?
0: Eastbound toll, 4.3 right shoulder, out of Virginia, Tango Juliet Golf 6376, says Silver Camry, one time.
1: I copy, 809.

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0: 878 in service of 2 North 34 Tango, engaged cruiser 3321. Good morning.
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1: Hello, Car Est.
0: Westbound toll road, mile marker 2.7, out of Virginia. Tango Alpha Mike 5157. It's a light colored Ford SUV. One time.
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Bravo 15 on the center bag. Three, four.

0: 34. Is K9 available? Can you have K9 respond to Shuttle 1, please? Come on, I'm coming.
1: This bus copies. That's...
0: Mark that on a welfare check.
1: In Zone 1, departure. We're just confirming in Zone 1, departure.
2: Amen.
0: Here you go.
1: I'll copy. 40, I'll copy you as well. 833.
0: You're not doing bad, clear, negative response.
1: Tanner 10, I copy. Break 2 north, 20 Tango.
2: Go ahead.
1: Respond to loss and found for a patient assist. Somebody's looking to retrieve a purse.
0: Copy.
1: 834. Dispatch copy. K9-11, where are you direct?
0: Copy.
1: 834.

0: 27.
1: What's up?
0: 27, we got an alarm going off in the ATM E-gates. I do not have any playback available for it. I'm trying to get a better location. Stand by.
1: Yeah.
0: 837.

0: 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We just got a call for that alarm.
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1: 41, go ahead with that, Ben.
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1: I copy you, stand by.

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1: Go ahead.
0: I'm not getting any results on that VIN. I just want to confirm with you what I have to make sure I'm running the right VIN. I have Zulu, Foxtrot, Foxtrot, 6-7, November, Foxtrot, Alpha, 5, Delta,
1: 0189335.
0: I'm not getting anything out of the District, Maryland, or Virginia. I'll have Visa to run it. Stand by.

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1: Who is?
0: 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It comes back to a 2013 Ferrari 458 Italia. Do you have a possible state for it?
1: My location.
0: I'll copy. We'll get Henry's.

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1: 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Thank you.
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0: 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Attention all units. 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
2: You know, it's 23. 23, Sunday Gate Bravo 14, Fairwell Door. We have a flight attendant that set off the alarm. He'll stay on scene.
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2: Yes. You announced.
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1: 41 in position at 9:13.
0: 40 in position.
1: 40 in position at 9:13.
0: I'm in position.
1: 33 in position, 9:13.

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1: 6.
0: Today the 6th, all units are in position. Redirect.
1: Every direct, thank you. Everybody go back on service. Thank you.
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0: Good morning, everybody. This is the DCA Traffic Control Tower down primary crash net morning check on Sunday morning. Everybody acknowledge from call, PSCG.
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0: 42, Travis. Westbound toll, mile marker 2.4, Maryland tag 5-3-5-0-5, November, chicken back to a silver Corvette, 1-5.
1: What do you do, Coffee? 926.

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0: I've been running the road, running from a fire station to the 3. I was a BMW, Virginia Tag, Sierra Whiskey, November 9005. I called one time.
1: 30, I copy. 929.

0: Florida traffic. Westbound Seoul, small motor 2.3, out with the metal tag 9, Golf Romeo 9277, should come by 4, white and colored Jeep, on the fence.
1: Sorry, go ahead.
2: Can I have a run this individual by name and date of birth and out of country driver's license?
1: I'll copy. Go ahead with the name and date of birth.
2: First name, Kilo Echo Mike Alpha Lima. 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Date of birth is going to be 6/23/98.
1: I'll copy. Stand by.

0: your name is Ernie?
1: Yes.
0: Ernie, I was unable to find any or negative results on the name and date of birth out of the District, Maryland, and Virginia.
1: Yeah, copy. Individual visiting from Turkish. One issue.
0: Ernie, I copy. 939.

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0: 20 Tango 32, respond for a disorderly. By the info desk, terminal 1, thinker female, 40 years old. Black cat, black top, harassing some people around her. 34 Tango, we're on. 34 Tango, I'll copy you on scene. 32, you can stay in service, it'll be enough.
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1: 23, U.S. Edge door alarm.
0: Yes, ma'am. You're on a recess, and can you tell me if you saw anything on this replay?
1: 23, that's a negative. I can't recess. The door is not secure. It'd be a held open door, so I would have to go back and look at playback if you want to stand by.

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1: Three, stand by.
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1: Yes, I have you on scene.
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1: Tango, stand by.
4: 2 number 25, 2 number 26, respond to North TSA Lane 11 for a taser.
2: What is the correct copy?
4: 25, 2 number 34, Tango, go ahead with the OL.
3: Gonna be Mike Delta 10272162471. Come back to a candid, is a shackle fold.
4: 44.

Bradford on 23 Tango. Correction, 34 Tango. 34 Tango, go ahead. Hello comes back to a Candace Shackelford, valid in Maryland, no one stop on Virginia.

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0: St.
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0: Go ahead.
2: Mike Delta 10272691. 6 10, also go to CCH, please.
0: 947.

0: 23, go ahead.
1: Yes, ma'am. From the position of the door, it looks like the person was trying to go from unsecured tie, sorry, from secure tie to unsecure. I checked the area. Everything is copacetic. Door is closed. You can hold me clear.
0: 947.

0: 2 Avon 42, 2 Avon 42. Just confirming, are you closed or finished with the traffic stop?
1: 40, that's your copy.
0: Copy. 928.

0: 6.
1: What is it?
0: Bernadette Williams Branch, valid ID only in Maryland, no wants, snap on to Virginia, negative CCH.
1: Got me, thank you.
0: 950.

0: 16, go ahead, 70K9, do 30 departures for unattended bag. That's go 30 departures.
1: K-9-10, you're in route.
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0: Yeah.
1: 925.

0: 958. 958,
1: clean out the lost and found. The lowest
0: property. 22, see him.
1: Something
0: I lost and found,
1: please.
0: All right, 959.

0: 34 Tango. West. You can clear myself in 34 from that call. We're going to exit.
1: That's fine.
0: Direct, is all units clear for this call?
1: Direct, clear all units.
0: Channel 6.
2: Tango.
0: West.
2: Keeping an eye on that.
0: You're right. Do you want me to keep the call open?
2: Yeah,

0: Yeah, right, sure.
1: 7.
2: Do you want the call to remain open?
1: Yes.
2: 10-07.

0: 26. Respond to Fernando SLR, North Checkpoint American Airlines ticket bag check counter. It does look like there was a person at the counter acting a bit irate.
1: 26, I'm here.
2: 33, what counter?
0: American Airlines bag got countered by the Metro.
2: Copy, I'm gonna head that way.
1: Elevator's clear, I'm functioning and clear, Mr. Watson.

0: Hello, everyone. This is a lost and found. Individual wearing a yellow shirt and jeans. Wants to see if his bag is on the lost and found.
1: 20, I'll take that.
0: 21, you can disregard.
2: Oh my God.

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1: 11, he's on the road, right across from the Sunoco, out with White Lexus, and tag, Tango, Alpha, Romeo, 1552. I'll just call one time.
0: Oh, yeah, copy. Can I tell you anything?

0: 20.
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0: Passenger lost his bag 2 weeks ago. He was advised of the business hours. He'll be coming back tomorrow. He's coming from us.
1: 20, I'll copy. Hold E, clear. It's 10-17.

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1: Hello, was that Virginia over?
0: Bravo 613-50662.
1: I'll copy. Stand by for returns.

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0: 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Door 1 arrivals.
1: 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Okay, 1020.

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0: Melody, the registration comes back to a 2024 white Lexus. The expiration is 7/20/27. It's valid, no wants. The Virginia OL comes back to a check, cane. The valid Virginia license, no wants.
1: Copy. Thank you. Have a nice one.
0: 30 on copy. 1022.
1: 41, Chestnut Cat. I'll be westbound to Old Mile Marsh 1.5.
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0: Navy 6.
1: Navy 6, go ahead.
0: Traffic in CAD, I've actually got two vehicles stopped. I'll add the second one on one side. Cover the first one.
1: Navy 6, I'll call for you out at Dallas Jet Center, 1024.

0: it, the 20.
1: 20, go ahead.
0: 20, just for go. We just got a call, 4.
1: Good, copy.
0: 1026.

0: Roger, leading 23. Can we let you close between number 1 and 2 Horton Hills Road, Austin?
1: What was that? Door 2?
0: Yes.
1: 1027.

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1: 26, we're looking at getting, it's going to be a customer service issue, but we'll be sending.
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0: 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Just checking your status. 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
1: 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Maryland 9, Foxtrot, Bravo, 8003.

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0: 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It's going to be occupied one time. Can I get the returns for both 6?
1: Good. 1039. From the plate. 9 Foxtrot Bravo 8003.
0: 10-4, it's going to be on a Nissan Gray, that's it.
1: You said Maryland, correct?
0: That's good, huh?
1: 10-40.

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0: Vehicle comes back with 2019 Nissan. Expires 8 of 27. No wants. The OL comes back to Jose Argueta. Valid in Maryland. No wants. Not found in Virginia.
1: I'll be right.

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1: Bravo, go ahead.
0: Westbound toll road, mile marker 3.2, out of Maryland, 7 Golf Papa, 6328. It's a dark color SUV, one time.
1: 20 Bravo, copies, 1026.

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0: 21, we have an alarm in the IAB. 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

0: 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What's that? 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Go ahead.
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0: 32. 32, Maryland returns are either down or extremely delayed. I didn't get any returns yet.
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0: 51.

0: 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Go ahead.
1: That happened on the access road, mile marker 0.1. I was a white Chevy. Turn off for the tag of the bike rack covering the tag.
0: I copy.
1: Running tag is going to be 1 Echo X-ray 3923.
0: Are you just affirming, are you eastbound or westbound? Eastbound, I copy. 1053.

0: Running attack is going to be 1 Echo X-ray 39 23.
1: Are you just affirming? Are you eastbound or westbound? Eastbound, I copy. 1053. Schooner 20 Tango status check.
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1: 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K911, where are you direct?
3: Devon.
1: Sorry, go ahead with that Marilyn OL.
0: Mike Delta 1027 22004 27.
1: Sorry, I copy. Stand by for recharge.
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1: All right. 10:56. She comes back to a 2019 Alpha Stelvio to valid registration on what? The Maryland OL comes back to a Trenton Allen Winstead. It's a valid Maryland license. No one, and he was found in Virginia. Okay, hold you, issuing at 10:57.

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0: What's your name? It's Tony Seven.
1: Hello.
0: 27, we have an alarm at Delta 3. It looks like a whiskey male, possibly a pilot of flight crew, that opened and closed the door.
1: Hello.
0: Holding a route at 1103.

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1: 40, I copy, lane 4, 4 o'clock, 11-4.

0: 27, from the Crimson, is Delta 4 or Delta 3?
1: It's going to be Delta 4. I believe I said Delta 3 earlier, but it's Delta 4.
0: 7-1-4.
1: 11-10.

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1: 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Twenty-seven, it should be recessed.

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0: Respond for a door alarm by Gate Alpha 1. It's the stairwell door by the women's restroom. It's showing force open. Nobody went through the door.
1: Copy.
0: 11:15.

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0: Aviation, if answers are Chicken Fly, Maryland side 4, Golf Mike 1752. Chicken Mike 3, gray in color, Toyota Camry. I'll try one time.
1: Yeah, copy. 1137.

0: 27.
1: 27, go ahead.
0: Can you identify ops to respond for some debris? It's going to be by Delta 2, but it's in the taxiway. I can't get over there.
1: In the taxiway at Delta 2?
0: There's a plane coming through right now.
1: Okay, you will contact ops.

0: 27, Alpha's on scene, you can just turn last.
1: 27, I copy.
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0: Your name is 33.
1: Thanks.
0: We have an LEO that needs a ride back to the station from door 4 arrivals. It's going to be a whiskey male, camo shirt, black shorts, green hat. His name is Zach Blackall.
1: 31, I'm sorry, I'll pick him up.
0: Copy. 33, you can stay in service.
1: Good, thank you.
2: Please.
0: Hi, bye, friends. 40, I copy.

0: Attention all units, this is an exercise. Attention all units, this is an exercise of the Virginia Evacuation Transportation Plan. Repeat, this is an exercise of the Virginia Evacuation Transportation Plan.
1: Hold on, I'll take that for first.

0: Mobile units, I need someone to mark up for post 2, 3, 4, 5.
1: David 6, there's only 2 posts all the way down the highway.
0: David 6, I copy you. I need a mobile unit 41. You take post 2. Forty-one and love to post 2.

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1: 4W82.
0: Are you wishing? 21, we have an elevator nonverbal at elevator 1475 on the west end.
1: 20, I got it.
0: Yeah, copy. 21, you can stay in service.

0: 34.
1: 34, go ahead.
0: Be advised, hover elevator 1475.
1: That's a good copy, 1475.
0: See, I'm checking it now. You're going to destroy it again. 20, I'm already here.
1: Dispatch copy, 1148.
0: 34, the elevator's clear. Reserves.
1: 34, I copy. Hold you clear, 1148.

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1: Tony, we got another, it's going to be in the H case at that temporary mobile lounge stuff. 15101510.
0: Copy and
1: Cody and Robin, 1150.

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0: 20. 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
1: 1-1-1-5. 1-5-9.

0: in on the right shoulder, headed westbound on the eastbound of the toll. Looks like they're heading towards the airport. I have to loop back around to check on them. Do you have another unit also on route?
1: I copy. 2-30. Did you hear 40's transmission? There was an Asian male white t-shirt with a headset on that was walking access just prior to exit 9. You check the area over there for that gentleman. He's on the way. 40's on the way to check as well.
0: Sorry, I'm
1: hold your load at 1201.

0: warning be advised, the individual is walking on the right shoulder over the ramp off of Aviation, heading towards Windsock.
1: Special, I'll be
2: very
1: worried
2: to us. Very copy, I'll be turning around from Exit 9. Eastbound.
1: 1202.

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1: 40 Bravo, go ahead.
0: Road, mile marker 7.4, right at exit 14, out of Virginia, Tango Charlie, 8027. It's a light colored Acura MDX, one time.
1: Okay, 12 apart.

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0: Last name Echo. Night.
1: Kilo.
0: Hotel. Bravo. Alpha. Tango. First name. Echo. Romeo. 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Echo. November. Date of birth. And 3, August 19th, Asian male.
1: Stand by.

0: 这只是空气清啊，空气清啊，他们看起来拢笑啊，我忘。
1: K911, what are you doing?
2: Yeah.
1: 1211. I think we should have a smaller plane. Dispatch copy, K911, you can disregard, owner returning.
2: Yeah.

0: 7-4.
1: I just want to confirm with you the name and date of birth. I have Echo, Mike, Kilo, Hotel, Bravo, Alpha, Tango for the last name. First name, Kilo, Hotel, Echo, Romeo, Lima, Echo, November. Date of birth, August 93.
0: Echo, November, Kilo, Hotel, Bravo, Alpha, Tango. First name, Kilo, Echo, Romeo, Lima, Echo, November. Get on the date of birth.
1: Yeah.

0: 25-26, respond to the American Air. No, TSA. TSA called in to say possibly found drugs in a bag.
1: Coming at 6.
2: 22, you hold this amount as well.

0: voice.
1: What voice?
0: I still was unable to get any results. Negative returns out of District, Maryland, Virginia.
1: I'm going to be walking back to the main terminal for your leader flight.
0: I copy you. Model, the unit's clear. Hold the unit's clear. 1250.

0: 3-31. I have a weapon at the Air and Space Museum. The RP, which is operations at the museum, said that there's a visitor carrying a weapon and it's a semi-automatic 9mm.
1: No.
0: 31, I'm holding your row. 40, respond to the air for the weapons call.
2: 24, I'm not that far from the back gate. I respond. It is stacked up south property.
0: 24, I copy you. 286, were you direct? 1217. That the operations, they have the visitor detained in it.
1: 34, guys. 31, on the rise.
0: 1217.

0: 34, we have an unattended bag at the British Airways ticket counter. It's a black duffel bag, no markers on the bag. Frame, how long it's been there. RP will be on scene to show you where it is.
1: Coming up.
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0: 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Charlie 19, fuel spilled, actively leaking from the wing.
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1: Go.
0: HMC Dean, the Zulu 10 for door 03138. Maglock, storm alarm, door's not alarmed, it's a maglock.
1: Yeah, it's a maglock issue.
0: Gotcha, 3138.
1: Yeah, it's gonna be a maglock issue, correct? Fire's on site right now.

0: 31,
1: not my first one on it.
0: 24, you have traffic.
1: Yeah, can you run a firewall and lock your end number 40?
0: Go ahead.
1: Serial number is Charlie Echo Alpha Delta 627.
0: I copy. Stand by.
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1: I copy. 1229.
0: 24. All right.
1: Negative returns on that serial number.
0: Right.
1: 31, I see it. 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

0: Airport 5, phone 320. Calling 320. Yeah, we're going to be on scene for anywhere from 30 to 45 minutes. They have a slight leak still from the vent on the right wing. About 5 gallons or less. They've got it mostly cleaned up. They're just waiting for it to continue the final vent off. We've got running on scene, so we're complete.
1: 4-5, open, 12-50, 12-35.

0: 22. 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
1: Thank you.
0: Welcome, 1237.

0: units. We got a call of reckless drivers, multiple drivers, heading eastbound toll Leesburg Pike. This is where they were last seen, heading towards Arlington. Black vehicle and one white. They were racing sports cars. Unknown place at this time. Says that they were going in and out of the lanes. The RP did not want to leave any further information. Again, that's one orange, one black, one white. All three sports cars heading towards Arlington from eastbound toll Leesburg Pike exit. Any communication at 1241?
1: 24.
0: 24, go ahead.
1: I'll be around for a while for time with this call.
0: You are route to Los FL, 1242.
1: Stay.
0: Call.

0: 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We're going to remain on scene while they complete the service momentarily.
1: Twelve 45.

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1: Departure is 430 Maryland 7, Fox Spot, Bravo 6. Hello, Blue Fork pickup. And I'm going to have the Maryland OL when you're ready. Seven seven one eight zero eight four six.

0: Sorry, wrong guys.
1: No, I would turn to David Nicholas Raff. Hell, no, what's that, Virginia?
0: Copy, flight.
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0: EMS 303 is on the stand at Fieldsville, approximately 2x3 area. The vehicle has left the area.
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0: 2827, flight back shows, it looks like it's going to be a Baker Mills, light blue, long sleeve shirt on, black pants. 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A Pierce badge.
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1: 看不见你好。Again, there's a 3 North 12 being cruiser 314 with Kingston.

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respond to the alley lot, row 10, near 3 Charlie, for accidental injuries. 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

0: equipment. 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Very much out of the gate space. 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
1: Roger, it's up to you. 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Your choice.
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0: Colin, it's going to be Uniform Bravo Victor 4614.
1: Triple two, be advised, you're coming in low. Copy.

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1: In the middle of the road.

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0: I don't think they're on.
1: Are you having any returns on this week?
2: Am I? Attendant, Gray Mustang.

0: for vehicle 1, TAS is at 2A, 2023 Kia, expiration July 2027, no once. Oh, welcome to that last name, same, valid, no once. For vehicle 2, TAS is at 2A, 2011 Dodge, expiration August 2027, no once. Oh, welcome to that 2A, last name, Al Belahi, valid, not found in Virginia, no once.
1: Bravo. 895, my team says the 3364 with Arsenal.
0: Arsenal.

What did you think, Tango? He's found. Let me know when you're ready. South Virginia Tech. Uniform, Sarah, David,

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Six five nine zero two seven six nine.

0: 10-9, can a vehicle clear you of negative response?
1: Which a male passenger says that another passenger had touched the door and it fell on him. No injury. He just wants to speak to police.

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1: You will be in charge of the change information.

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1: No, I'm copying.

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1: First accident, it's going to be individuals just exchange information. Minor accident. We hit his side view mirror. 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

0: Alright, can you find out where exactly they are and what they need us for?
1: And verify that information.
2: I can respond as needed.
1: Four.
2: 7885. What?
1: Did you want more units to respond? Calculating ground. Is it possible to check footage? It was by Alpha 15.

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0: 49.

0: 52 from Grand Courtesy at arrival door 1 for 3 vehicles, 2 vehicles are a Chevy Tahoe with diplomat tags, the 3rd vehicle Nissan Rogue with diplomat tags. Can you grant them 15 minutes, please?
1: Copy.

0: 1, 34 on scene, I have Maryland over, when I'm Maryland pass, maybe.
1: Yes.
0: 18147 Delta Romeo. Save a call us another hand back.

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0: I've seen SP4 as issue with the airline. Hey, traffic.

0: Mercedes expiration September 27, 2017. 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No.
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1: Copy and out.
2: Okay.

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Unauthorized vehicle at arrival to a fast, with a blood, no one's going to be with a military and arrival to.

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0: بعد جی کندیا United Airlines employee badge effective. One security violation, January 19th.
1: Yeah, there's some feedback. What was the violation one more time?
0: It was a security violation, level 2 security violation issued on January 19th, 2025.
2: We're about to head out.

0: oil cans on the building would be United property or MLAW property?
1: Sorry, repeat again. Old oil cans next to which building?
0: Charlie 17 along the wall on the ramp side. Back into it. It was just a storage box for cans of oil.
2: If it's looks like it's just stationed there, looks like it belongs there, that's United's.

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Copy.

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1: Mike 2 of White Tail, I had on there.
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1: I got a commercial license, Alpha 6009. Should come back to Middle Eastern Mail.

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1: Copy.

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0: 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That's a negative. She got out of her vehicle.
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0: Columbia southbound on Aryan Way. Okay, Virginia Tech, Tango, Lincoln. 9, should come back to a white Audi SUV, occupied 2 times.
1: This is a full, this is 13, 9, 150, this is a

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0: 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So we will respond to Curve 2 Hotel for an unattended black backpack left on bus 2652.
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0: 9 to V. They're stuck in about 4 to 5 minutes. From the ping pong loop from the main terminal of A and C, the entire loop takes about 12 to 14 minutes.
1: Sorry.

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A lost yellow wallet that was found. TSA calling in. No exit.

0: Airport fire, we just came from exit 10, which is the Centerville Road exit off of the toll road, and we saw their tractor trailer. The notes updated and said that it was possibly near the Air and Space Museum Parkway. Can you confirm that?
1: Space Museum Parkway, and then following that, the caller stated they were taking the Centerville exit.
2: Call 37, YMN, with
0: if you do, ask him if they were taking the exit for Centerville Road on the exit off of 28.

0: Wait, so I'm in the area. Did you say anything about that? I got it.
1: 1700.

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1: Copy. We have a second one just came in, Bravo 21.
2: Okay, I'll be on foot.
1: 1701.

0: 2010 Toyota expiration is September 2027-01. A welcome back to a Belkin.
1: Virginia 985-41 Hotel Mike Echo 54 times.
0: Heading from A to the terminal.
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3: Right past the intersection of Arion and Materials. Roger, southbound.
1: What do I got? 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
4: It's up one train here, all. So if it comes from the left, it's going to see.
1: Oh, yeah.

0: 4. That's, So we'll be here shortly. 128, headed north.
1: With the amount of people that we had, we kind of... So it's the same situation as the Seagate. We had a full platform and the train doorway couldn't close, so we had to get move people around and get them moved in to get the doors to close.

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1: Relief and sight for both of you, all three of you guys are out there. We're going in mode ST9, which is the reverse of ST2 on normal mode. You should see trains on at all three stations here momentarily.
0: Okay, yeah, I still have one on the air check here at the Seagate that's been stationary since my arrival.
1: So you basically, in just a couple of minutes, once you see trains move on the inner track there, we should be able to break free because this will be a quasi-normal mode except for the B train station.
0: Keep on here.

Spartan, grounded innovation, Fort Gordon service as well.

0: ありがとうございます。
1: 26, no warrants. Oh, well, returning to a Jonathan Singanoff, license, no warrants.

0: 好的，我谢谢他。
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0: 是的，是。The talk to the passenger. Can I get a 15-minute courtesy for a gray Audi at door 3 departure, Maryland FedEx?
2: Which is a version of ST2. It's always going to be B.

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1: Yoder, I'll be clear.
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1: 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Pre-intercorrect is ANC, correct.
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0: 啊，不是小白。
1: Normal operations. The only place it should be different right now should be B, but otherwise this is a normal operating mode, correct?
2: It's negative on play left. The camera doesn't face the door.
1: This ST9 is what we're in, but this is a normal maintenance mode. Reach and hold like SD2.

Hey, Caroline, you guys are good to go to come back. We are basically back to normal operation except for the B train station, and the B train station won't be noticed.

0: officer safety.
1: You send a female officer.
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0: Tony, I have no vehicle.
1: Somebody do a transport, please.
2: Can give me my car. I'm coming out the door too now. Dispatcher, let me get 20 in my vehicle and I'll make my way to the platform.
0: Hi, copy.
1: Can you confirm extradition? Very good. Can you send those paperwork to the service office?

0: 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And elevator 81 is going to be near gate Charlie 24.
1: Perfect.

0: copy, go ahead.
1: Kind of out of Virginia, Alpha 61941-689. It's gonna be up.
2: And to my location.
0: Game at 10.
1: Game at 10, go.
0: Unattended egg.

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1: 1722.

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0: 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We can go ahead and pick up that phone call. Anyway. We can pick up the cell phone at the ATM main terminal platform. We'll be at Route 2 off of that anyway.
1: Thirty-three, I'm direct.

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0: 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Copy Jet 5 Dark Charlie, out of Maryland, tag Mike 94227H, go back to a GMC Yukon, brown in color, occupy 29. In effect, Jeep.
1: Dude, 512, pieces of paperwork. I don't see a warrant.
0: Nope, your ticket's for now, so it's all taken care of. Thanks.
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1: Copy you.
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0: Terminal 1 information desk. Right by the gourmet market. Door 2. Correction, number 1.
1: We're following, we leave it at 30 to the jail.

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1: 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It just takes the charges.
0: 30 North.

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1: Yes.
0: I'll be transporting to Loudoun County ADC, cruiser 3335, star miles 38649.6.

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But can you also look at any other camera options that have a view of the entrance to the shop from any angle at all?

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1: Oh, Santana, do you have a picture of the missing person?
2: 4-27, I have a picture.
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2: 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Talking from Google.
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2: I got it.

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1: 30. 30,
0: Bill.
1: Keep it up.

0: Bay Wildora for the alarm. Looks like a Swissport employee.
1: Pilot.
0: Be a Baker Mayo, yellow foot.

Pretty near the 40. What's the altitude, mile marker 10, right shoulder for the stranded? Eighteen twenty-nine. 33. 10 to 15 minutes. Nine.

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0: size of the commercial level and also the arrivals level ramp that, you know, searching the individual on the inner side of the commercial level.
1: Opening gate 222.
0: Today before, yes sir, we have a picture of our travel attire today. I've already sent it to baby.
2: Got it on camera, coming off the plane at 16:12. We're tracking her in the D gates right now.
1: Track copy.

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1: Was Mark Rocker...
0: Notify them, they said they're going to send someone out. King 38.

0: All right, well, do we have any available Me Too units that could touch the area of, Hello, hi, Concerned Counselor, if I'm inside. Let's have 12 and, 24-27 assist with the search of this missing person. 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
1: We see absolutely nothing so far. 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

0: Southwest 81. Caroline, back to show where the fire alarm panel room is over here. Yeah, everything's showing normal in the room.
1: Pre-coordinated this, but they didn't do that. But everything's good to go now. You guys can just run.
0: Okay.
2: Copy.

0: 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Clear on it.
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2: 84, great job. Everybody involved.
0: I'm going to take a coffee.

0: Airborne fire from engine 302. The vehicle was located. It was related to the incident from earlier, and the shops are here working on the system. It's going to remain an alarm, and they're going to notify the AEM shop when they're finished with their work.
1: Okay, device was located related to the alarm that went off earlier.

print shop is there working on the system right now, and they're going to go direct with the EM shop when they're done with their work. So the system's going to remain in alarm until they're done with that.

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1: Grand Coxy 2 White Chevrolet Silverado. 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Virginia Fox.

regarding the fire, it was under the C concourse escalators. They were doing work there, and the alarm, for some reason, read that it was under the station.

0: 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South and 20.
1: Okay, Founder, you can disregard.
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1: 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Nice to know that.

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1: 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They have been notified. We'll call and get an ETA.

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0: 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We can check with United. 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
0: D, I have a Virginia tags. Mike, India, Alpha, November 994. Black Chevy Suburban, occupied on time, so I'll advise.

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1: 21, go ahead.
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0: 6-7-3-5-9-2-6-8. 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
1: Tango.
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1: Cameras. And 21's going to provide further information for a missing male.
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